0: Today is colder than yesterday, but tomorrow is going to be warmer. According to the weather forecast, January is the coldest month. What you just heard was a comparison of the weather. You might not notice it, but in everyday life, we often compare people or things we see every day. Therefore, it is important to know how to make comparisons in English. Here are some rules to help you make comparisons in English. First, if the adjective or describing word has one syllable, you can add er. For example, small, smaller, big, bigger, nice, nicer. Now you try hot, hotter, old, older, rich, richer. Second, describing word has two syllables but ends in Y, you can change it to IER. For example, happy, happier, lucky, luckier. Now you try pretty, prettier, angry, angrier, lovely, lovelier. Third, with other English adjectives with more than two syllables that their endings can't be changed, you should use the word more followed by adjective. For example, more handsome, more beautiful. Also, if you want to compare two things, you should use the word than. He's younger than me. Jen is more beautiful than Kate. When you want to say something that is similar, you can use as. For example, Ben is as tall as his father. The black shirt is as big as the blue shirt. And when you want to say one thing less than the other, you can use not as as. For example, this chair is not as comfortable as the one I have at home. Now you compare these two books. The yellow book is not as thick as the green book. Remember that some adjectives can be irregular and change form when you make comparison. For example, good, better, bad, worse, far, further.
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1: Enjoy watching. Bye-bye.
2: Bye-bye.

0: Hey man, you alright?
1: I'm going to Udon Thani next month, but I haven't booked the tickets yet.
0: I can help you with that. I have this app on my phone where you can buy airplane tickets from any airlines.
1: Really?
0: Yeah.

0: A lot of people dream of getting the chance to study abroad. One way for you to get that chance is to apply for financial support. Look out for notices and announcements of grants and write them an email asking for more information. Where there's a will, there's a way. Now, let's look at an example of a grant announcement, and we'll look at writing an email requesting for more information later. This is an announcement of a grant to study overseas. Let's read it and find out more about it. Good news for students who want to learn a foreign language this summer. If you are a full-time third-year or fourth-year student at Modern University and would like to learn a language this summer, this travel grant is perfect for you. Modern University offers supplemental travel grants to four eligible students to go overseas and study the following languages: English, Chinese, Korean, Japanese, Spanish, or Italian. The funding of 50,000 baht each can be used to pay for travel expenses, accommodation, and tuition fees. 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Note, courses must be full-time in June or July and for a minimum of 3 weeks. So if you want to ask for more information, we have to write them an email. How do we do that? Here are some tips. If you don't know the person's name when writing a formal email, use Dear Sir or Madam. Your email should have three short main points: what you're interested in, why you're interested, and what further questions you have. I look forward to hearing from you is a good way to close an email. Regards is a semi-formal, professional way to end an email. It is commonly used in professional settings as well. Here's an example of an email requesting for more information on the study grant. From Chitchanok Prapakon to grants@modernuniversity.ac.th. Subject: Summer Study Grant. Dear Sir, Madam, I'm writing to request more information about the summer travel grant that was advertised on the university's website. I am a fourth year student and I am planning to study Korean in Seoul for 3 weeks in July. I would like to apply for the travel grant to help me with the expenses. Could you please send me more details, including how to apply and when the application deadline is? I look forward to hearing from you. Regards, Chitchanok.
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0: Read a teacher.
1: Very good morning to teachers and students from afar in Kanchanaburi, Payao, Chiang Mai, Sri Lanka, Surin, or everywhere in Thailand. Good morning again. And good morning, students in the studio. How are you? I'm very happy and I'm very excited today. All right, are you excited?
2: Yeah.
1: Are you excited?
3: Yeah.
1: Okay, all right. So how about you, teachers and students who are watching on your TV? Are you excited today or are you happy? Okay, sounds great. You are happy, right? Okay, so let's get the lessons for today. So let's take a look at the topic of today. It's, everybody say after me, towering.
0: Traveling.
1: Traveling.
0: Is exciting.
1: Very good. Today we're going to talk about towering. It's exciting.

cavalry, 1L. British or American English? American English, very good. If we have 2 hours, British or American English? British English, okay. So charring with 1L and charring with 2Ls, they are the same, okay? All right. So look at learning objectives for today. First, student will be able to identify vocabulary related to participle adjectives. Today we're gonna talk about participle adjectives. Number two, student will be able to speak to express feeling about people, activities, and process. All right, so today we are going to have speaking skills. You need to speak with your friends in the classroom. All right. So first of all, teachers watching on your TV, you need to give the flashcard emoticons to the students out there. Okay, so let's go ahead. บัตรคำสาปอันนี้หรือยัง emoticons ได้หรือยัง group one did you get the fresh card good two the fresh card very good group three the fresh card very good group four group five already and group six already so the things that you need to do is we have the pictures and we have the words you need to match them together okay I'm gonna give you 3 minutes teacher จะให้เวลา3นาทีในการให้เราแมทช์กันระหว่างรูปภาพและคำศัพท์ให้ถูกต้องโอเค let's do it

0: All right, so let's get back here with me. So, we are going to get the answers together, okay? So if you get the answer, sorry, if you get the correct answer, you're gonna get 1 point for each. Okay, good. The first one, look at the picture. So what word is it? What word is it? Anybody want to share? What word is it? Look at this one. What word is it? Okay, good. Four.
1: Frying.
0: Frying. And frying and
1: frying. Frying.
0: Okay, frying and frying. Okay, let's check. This one is scary and scared. Okay, everyone say after me, scary.
2: Scary.
0: Scared. Very good. So which word is about your feeling? Which word is about your feeling?

0: Scared. Very good. All right, so now we move to the next one. Ta-da. Good five. Okay. What word is it?
1: Exciting and excited.
0: Okay, exciting and excited. Very good. All right. Everyone say after me, exciting.
2: Exciting.
0: Exciting. Excited.
2: Excited.
0: Very good. So which word is about your feeling?
2: Excited.
0: Excited. Very good. Now we move to the next one. Ta-da. Mm-hmm. Group six. Okay, so which word is it?
3: Boring and bored.
0: Boring and or bored?
3: Bored.
0: Okay, all right, let's check. All right, this word is, everybody say, tiring.
2: Tiring.
0: Tiring.
2: Tiring.
0: Tired.
2: Tired.
0: ดูจากรูปภาพคืออะไรเอ่ย Okay, so it is sweating, okay? So we have, I mean,This emoticon is sweating, okay, so it means he's tired, okay. For example, you can say, my homework is tiring, okay. การบ้านของฉันนั้นค่อนข้างที่จะทำไม tiring, หน้าเหนื่อยมาก but I'm tired, ฉันรู้สึกเหนื่อย okay, next one. Group one.Look at this one. How does it feel?
4: Boring and bored.
0: Boring or
4: bored.
0: Bored. Okay, bored or bored.
4: Bored.
0: Okay, let's check. All right. Okay, just hold on. It's depressing. Okay, ever say depressing? One more time. Depressing. Depressed. Very, very good. Okay, so look at this one. อารมณ์เขาเป็นยังไงเอ่ย depressing. รู้สึกไง good or bad? Is it good or bad?
2: Bad.
0: For example, today I'm depressed. All right, next one. Ta-da. Group three.
3: Boring and bored.
0: Okay, boring and bored. Very good. Okay, everyone say it together. Boring.
2: Boring.
0: Boring.
2: Boring.
0: Bored.
2: Bored.
0: Bored.
2: Bored.
0: Okay, all right. I'm bored today. Yeah. Next. Mm-hmm. Group two.How does it feel?
5: It's taxing. Thing.
0: Interesting and.
5: Interesting.
0: Interesting and.
5: Taste.
0: Interested. You sure about that?
5: Sure.
0: Okay, let's check. Everyone say it together. Interesting.
2: Interesting.
0: Interested. All right. Together. Interesting.
2: Interesting.
0: Interested.Which word it's about your feeling?
2: Interested.
0: So now we move to the next one. Ta-da! Oh my god. Okay, group five. So what word is it? Haha.
6: Amusing. Amusing.
0: Amuse. You mean amuse, right?
6: Amuse.
0: Amuse and.
6: Amusing.
0: Amusing. Okay, let's check. Is he laughing? Is he laughing? Ha ha ha ha. Is he laughing? Okay. So, very good. Everyone say it together. Amusing.
2: Amusing.
0: Amusing.
2: Amusing.
0: Amused.
2: Amused.
0: Okay. So, if you want to talk about the feeling, so which word you want to choose? Amused. Very good. Next.Group six.
7: Confusing and confused.
0: Confusing and confused. Okay, one more time, you say?
7: Confusing and confused.
0: Okay, let's check. Very good. Ever say confusing? Confusing. Confused. Okay, รู้จักรูปภาพเอ่ยเขาเป็นยังไงเอ่ย

0: Okay, group six, I'm gonna give you 1 point.
1: Mall.
0: A mall.
1: Yes.
0: A mall. What? A mall. A mall.
1: A mall is.
0: Amal
1: is interested.
0: One more time. Amal is.
1: Amal is interested.
0: Amal is interested or interesting.
1: Interesting.
0: Okay. Amal. Oh, one more time. You say one more time. Amal.
1: Amal is interesting.
0: Okay. I feel
1: interested.
0: Every time
1: I go to mall.
0: Okay, all right, thank you very much. Okay, a mall is the dot I feel every time I go there. So next, group two, let's try.
2: A beach is relaxing.
0: Uh-huh.
2: I feel relaxed every time I go there.
0: Very good. All right, correct. Okay, very good. All right, a beach is relaxing. I feel relaxed every time I go there. Next. Group five.
3: A park is relaxing.
0: Relaxing. 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
3: A park isExciting.
0: Exciting.
3: I feel excited every time I go there.
0: Very good. All right. Every time I go there. Next. Group four. Where is it?
4: Concert.
0: Okay. You say a concert.
4: A concert is exciting. I feel excited.
0: Excited?
4: Yes.
0: Every time?
4: Yes, every time. I go there.
0: Okay, very good. All right, correct. Next. Who loves watching sport news? Okay, group three. Come on, it's your turn. Where is it?
5: Stadium.
0: Stadium, okay. All right, you say?
5: Stadium is excited.
0: Is excited or exciting? Okay.
5: I feel excited every time I go there.
0: Very good. All right. Correct. Okay. Next. Where is it? Okay. Good to.
3: Library. It's relaxing.
0: Okay. It's relaxing.
3: I feel relaxed every time I go there.
0: Very good. All right, correct. Okay. All right, so now your turn. Everybody, this is the worksheet number 14. Part disorder adjectives. Underline the words with the best meaning to complete 8 sentences. กิจกรรมนี้นะครับเดี๋ยวให้คุณครูปลายทางสามารถแจกใบงานที่14ให้กับนักเรียนได้เลยนะครับซึ่งมีชื่อเรื่องว่า participle adjectives สิ่งที่เราต้องทำคือ underline do you know underline yes underline the correct word with the best meaning between ing and ed okay you good if we have the words with ed you're talking aboutFeeling, okay. If we have the word with ing, you're talking about description. Okay, all right. So now let's do it.

0: So next lesson, we are going to talk about the topic caring survey. So the things that teachers and students need to prepare. First, the fresh card caring, broken sentences, and the last one, worksheet number 15, caring cast survey. You can download all of the information or the worksheets or the handout on www.dltv.ac.th. All right. So how are you feeling today?
1: Excited.
0: Are you happy?
1: Yeah.
0: Okay, so the class is exciting or excited?
1: Exciting.
0: The class is exciting or excited?
1: Exciting.
0: Exciting. But you feel?
1: Excited.
0: Excited. Okay, thank you very much. So how about you? Are you excited today? All right, awesome. Because the class is exciting as always. Thank you for coming today. Hope to see you next time. Bye-bye.
1: Dad.

0: 的 T 恤。
1: Good morning, teacher.
2: Very good morning to teachers and students from afar in Kanchanaburi, Payao, Chiang Mai, Sri Lanka, Surin, or everywhere in Thailand. Good morning again. And good morning, students in the studio. How are you? I'm very happy and I'm very excited today. All right, are you excited?
3: Yeah.
2: Are you excited?
4: Yeah.
2: Okay, all right. So how about you, teachers and students who are watching on your TV? Are you excited today or are you happy? Okay, sounds great. You are happy, right? Okay, so let's get the lessons for today. So let's take a look at the topic of today. It's, everybody say after me, towering.
1: Traveling.
2: Traveling.
1: Is exciting.
2: Very good. Today we're going to talk about towering. It's exciting. So look at this one, towering. If we have one L, it's the standard American English spelling. If we have two L's, it's the standard British English spelling, okay? And then let's do towering. If you have one L, American or British style, one L, towering, one L. British or American English? American English, very good. If you have two L's, British or American English? British English, okay. So towering with one L and towering with two L's, they are the same, okay? All right. So look at learning objectives for today. First, student will be able to identify vocabulary related to participle adjectives. Today we're gonna talk about participle adjectives. Number two, student will be able to speak to express feeling about people, activities, and process. All right, so today we are going to have speaking skills. You need to speak with your friends in the classroom. All right. So first of all, teachers watching on your TV, you need to give the flashcard emoticons to the students out there. Okay, so let's get started. Did you get the emoticons? Group one, did you get the flashcard? Good two, the flashcard. Very good. Group three, the flashcard. Very good. Group four, Group five, already. And group six, already. So the things that you need to do is we have the pictures and we have the words. You need to match them together. Okay, I'm gonna give you 3 minutes. Teacher จะให้เวลา3นาทีในการให้เรา match กันระหว่างรูปภาพและคำศัพท์ให้ถูกต้อง. Okay, let's do it.

0: Okay, group four.
1: Frying.
0: Okay, frying and frying. Okay, let's check. This one is scary and scared. Okay, everyone say after me, scary.
2: Scary.
0: Scared.
2: Scared.
0: Very good. So which word is about your feeling? Which word is about your feeling? Scared. Very good. All right, so now we move to the next one. Ta-da. Good five. Okay. What word is it?
1: Exciting and excited.
0: Okay, exciting and excited. Very good. All right. Everyone say after me, exciting.
2: Exciting.
0: Exciting.
2: Excited.
0: Excited. Very good. So which word is about your feeling? Excited. Very good. Now we move to the next one. Ta-da. Mm-hmm. Group six. Okay, so which word is it?
3: Boring and bored.
0: Boring and or bored?
3: Bored.
0: Okay, all right, let's check. All right, this word is, everybody say, tiring.
2: Tiring.
0: Tiring.
2: Tired.
0: Tired.
2: Tired.
0: รู้จักรูปภาพคืออะไรเอ่ย? Okay, so it is sweating, okay? So we have, this emoticon is sweating, okay? So it means he's tired, okay? For example, you can say, my homework is tiring, okay? การบ้านของฉันนั้นค่อนข้างที่จะทำไม tiring, หน้าเหนื่อยมาก but I'm tired, ฉันรู้สึกเหนื่อย okay, next one. Group one.Look at this one. How does it feel?
4: Boring and bored.
0: Boring or
4: bored.
0: Bored. Okay, bored or bored.
4: Bored.
0: Okay, let's check. All right. Okay, just hold on. It's depressing. Okay, ever say depressing? One more time. Depressing. Depressed. Very, very good. Okay, so look at this one. อารมณ์เขาเป็นยังไงเอ่ย depressing. รู้สึกไง good or bad? Is it good or bad?
2: Bad.
0: For example, today I'm depressed. Uh-huh. All right, next one. Ta-da. Group three.
3: Boring and bored.
0: Okay, boring on bold. Very good. Okay, everyone say it together. Boring.
2: Boring.
0: Boring.
2: Boring.
0: Bored.
2: Bored.
0: Bored. Okay, all right. I'm bored today. Yeah. Next. Group two. How does it feel?
5: Interesting. Thing.
0: Interesting and.
5: Interesting.
0: Interesting and.
5: Taste.
0: Interested. You sure about that?
5: Sure.
0: Okay, let's check. Everyone say it together. Interesting.
2: Interesting.
0: Interested. All right. Together. Interesting.
2: Interesting.
0: Interested.
2: Interested.
0: Which word it's about your feeling?
2: Interested.
0: Interested. So now we move to the next one. Ta-da! Oh my god. Okay, group five. So what word is it? Haha.
6: Amusing. Amusing.
0: Amuse. You mean amuse, right?
6: Amuse.
0: Amuse and.
6: Amusing.
0: Amusing. Okay, let's check. Is he laughing? Is he laughing? Ha ha ha ha. Is he laughing? Okay. So, very good. Everyone say it together. Amusing.
2: Amusing.
0: Amusing.
2: Amusing.
0: Amused.
2: Amused.
0: Okay. So, if you want to talk about the feeling, so which word do you want to choose?

0: market.
1: A supermarket is
0: relaxing.
1: Relax. Okay.
0: I feel relaxed.
1: Relax.
0: Every time I go there.
1: Okay, let's check. So where is it? Everybody, where is it? Really? Is that a supermarket? Is that a supermarket? You wanna try? Okay, ring the bell. Group one. Okay, group six, I'm gonna give you 1 point.
2: Mall.
1: A mall.
2: Yes.
1: A mall what? A mall. A mall.
2: A mall is.
1: A mall
2: is interested.
1: One more time. A mall is.
2: A mall is interested.
1: A mall is interested or interesting.
2: Interesting.
1: Okay. A mall. Oh, one more time. You say one more time. One more time. A mall.
2: A mall is interesting.
1: Okay. I feel
2: interested.
1: Every time
2: I go to mall.
1: Okay, all right, thank you very much. Okay, a mall is the dot. I feel every time I go there. So next, group two, let's try.
3: A beach is relaxing.
1: Uh-huh.
3: I feel relaxed every time I go there.
1: Very good. All right, correct. Okay, very good. All right, a beach is relaxing. I feel relaxed every time I go there. Next. Group five.
4: A park is relaxing.
1: Relaxing. Can you change to something else? เดี๋ยวเรียนลองเปลี่ยนจากคำว่า relaxing เป็นคำอื่นบ้างนะครับเพื่อที่ว่าเราจะได้ฝึกใช้คำศัพท์ด้วย
4: A park isExciting.
1: Exciting.
4: I feel excited every time I go there.
1: Very good. All right. Every time I go there. Next. Group four. Where is it?
5: Concert.
1: Okay. You say a concert.
5: A concert is exciting. I feel excited.
1: Excited?
5: Yes.
1: Every time?
5: Yes, every time. I go there.
1: Okay, very good. All right, correct. Next. Who loves watching sport news? Okay, group three. Come on, it's your turn. Where is it?
6: Stadium.
1: Okay. All right, you say?
6: Stadium is excited.
1: Is excited or exciting? Okay.
6: I feel excited every time I go there.
1: Very good. All right. Correct. Okay. Next. Where is it? Okay. Good.
4: Library. It's relaxing.
1: Okay. It's relaxing.
4: I feel relaxed every time I go there.
1: Very good. All right. Correct. Okay. All right. So now your turn. Everybody, this is the worksheet number 12. Number 14. Participle adjectives. Underline the words with the best meaning to complete 8 sentences. กิจกรรมนี้นะครับเดี๋ยวให้คุณครูปลายทางสามารถแจกใบงานที่14ให้กับนักเรียนได้เลยนะครับซึ่งมีชื่อเรื่องว่า participle adjectives สิ่งที่เราต้องทำคือ underline yes underline the correct word with the best meaning between ing and ed okay you good if we have the word with ed you're talking aboutFeeling, okay. If we have the word with ing, you're talking about description. Okay, all right. So now let's do it.

0: Okay, let's get back with me. Teacher is going to do number random because we have six items. Okay, six items with six people in the classroom. And if the teacher says the numbers, you can stand up. Even the students in the studio. Okay, so number one, ta-da! Number one goes to number 10. Okay, number 10. Yeah, you just read the sentence for me.
1: Our family love to travel the open sea on a relaxing
0: cruise ship. Uh-huh, cruise ship. Okay, let's check. Very good. All right, correct 2 points. Okay, so cruise ship is all about the boat. You traveled on the... the ocean. Okay, so cruise ship. Next one. Number two, we move to 26. Okay. It is your honor. Let's say.
2: I am too exciting.
0: Exhausted
2: to go on the
0: annual
2: trip because I did a lot of homework last night.
0: Let's check. Correct, 2 points. Congratulations. Okay, next one, we move to number 20. Okay, 20 is absent today, but that's all right. We move to number 7. Okay, number 7.
3: My sister is interested in fashion and wants to be a designer in the future.
0: All right, let's check. Very good, interested. 2 points. Now we move to the next one. Number 17. Okay, 17.
2: Do you know Jim? He is the most amazing tour guide that I have ever known.
0: Okay, let's check. Amusing. All right. So this one, number 4. นักเรียนอาจจะสงสัยนะครับเพราะว่าจริงๆแล้วมันคือ he ใช่ไหมหลายคนอาจจะคิดว่าจะต้อง talking about the feeling แต่จริงๆแล้วเขากำลังบรรยายว่าจิมเป็นคนแบบไหนเนาะก็ต้องใช้เป็น amusing คือการใช้ adjective of description นั่นเอง All right. Next.Number nine.
4: Yesterday, we were surprised that no one stay in class, not
0: even
4: the teacher.
0: Okay, all right, let's check. Okay, congratulations. Surprise. So surprise, talking about the feeling. Okay, talking about the feeling. The last one. 22. Oh my god. วันนี้กลุ่ม2น่าจะได้คะแนนเยอะมากๆเลยเพราะว่าดวงมาที่กลุ่ม2แล้วนั่นเอง
5: Today I talk about finding story with my friend when I was in Korea.
0: Very good. Let's check. Frightening. Okay. So this word frightening, we use frightening to describe the story. All right. เดี๋ยวต่อไปเราจะมาทำกิจกรรม Travel Mingle กันโดยให้นักเรียนใช้ใบงาน

0: So next lessons, we are going to talk about the topic carrying survey. So the things that teachers and students need to prepare. First, the fresh card carrying, broken sentences, and the last one, worksheet number 15, carrying cast survey. You can download all of the information or the worksheets or the handout on www.dltv.ac.th. All right. So how are you feeling today?
1: Excited.
0: Are you happy?
1: Yeah.
0: Okay, so the class is exciting or excited?
1: Exciting.
0: The class is exciting or excited?
1: Exciting.
0: Exciting. But you feel?
1: Excited.
0: Excited. Okay, thank you very much. So how about you? Are you excited today? All right, awesome. Because the class is exciting as always. Thank you for coming today. Hope to see you next time. Bye-bye.

0: Oh, hey, man.
1: Hey, do you still have to do online classes or have normal classes resumed at your university?
0: No, we still have to stay home.
2: Prevent the spread of coronavirus. So yeah, I still have my classes online.
1: So you've been having online classes for almost 2 months now, right?
0: Right.
2: So how do you like them? Do you think it's better than having normal classes at the university?
3: Well, we have disadvantages and advantages. For instance, like, I don't have to commute to class.
0: That means less time spent on the bus and don't have to pay for transportation costs.
1: Yeah, that's right. You can study at the comfort of your own house. But for some students who don't have the right equipment for online learning or simply don't live in the right environment might find online classes inconvenient.
0: Right, you make a good point with that. Actually, some of my friends have that kind of problem.
1: Oh, another reason why I like online learning is that the class is available 24 hours a day, 7 days a week.
2: Which means that my schedule is really flexible.
1: It gives me the freedom to do it whenever it's convenient for me. You know, I'm fine as long as I submit all the assignments and submit them on time.
3: You need good time management to be able to do that, because if you don't,
0: you're gonna have to catch up on all the coursework.
1: Yeah, I agree. Self-discipline is really important for successful online learning.
3: Yeah, because you won't have anyone to help

0: guide through and you won't have anyone to help you focus on the deadlines.
1: You'll have to put things off and you don't want to do everything at the last moment, do you?
2: Of course not. I don't want to wake up one day and find myself buried under like a huge pile of schoolwork I have to catch up on. Oh, anyways, I have to go now. Bye.
1: All right, bye.
3: Stay tuned for our next episode of Watch and Learn.
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0: A lot of people dream of getting the chance to study abroad. One way for you to get that chance is to apply for financial support. Look out for notices and announcements of grants and write them an email asking for more information. Where there's a will, there's a way. Now, let's look at an example of a grant announcement, and we'll look at writing an email requesting for more information later. This is an announcement of a grant to study overseas. Let's read it and find out more about it. Good news for students who want to learn a foreign language this summer. If you are a full-time third-year or fourth-year student at Modern University and would like to learn a language this summer, this travel grant is perfect for you. Modern University offers supplemental travel grants to four eligible students to go overseas and study the following languages: English, Chinese, Korean, Japanese, Spanish, or Italian. The funding of 50,000 baht each can be used to pay for travel expenses, accommodation, and tuition fees. Contact us by email at grants@modernuniversity.ac.th for more information. Note, courses must be full-time in June or July and for a minimum of 3 weeks. So if you want to ask for more information, we have to write them an email. How do we do that? Here are some tips. If you don't know the person's name when writing a formal email, use Dear Sir or Madam. Your email should have three short main points: what you're interested in, why you're interested, and what further questions you have. I look forward to hearing from you is a good way to close an email. Regards is a semi-formal, professional way to end an email. It is commonly used in professional settings as well. Here's an example of an email requesting for more information on the study grant. From Chitchanok Prapakon to grants@modernuniversity.ac.th. Subject: Summer Study Grant. Dear Sir, Madam, I'm writing to request more information about the summer travel grant that was advertised on the university's website. I am a fourth year student and I am planning to study Korean in Seoul for 3 weeks in July. I would like to apply for the travel grant to help me with the expenses. Could you please send me more details, including how to apply and when the application deadline is? I look forward to hearing from you. Regards, Chitchanok.
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4: 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Bye-bye. Bye-bye.

0: recently moved into a new apartment close to the SkyTrain. I chose this location because I like to use the SkyTrain to get around, and living close to the SkyTrain is very convenient. The important thing is that the rent is affordable for the size and location. My apartment is a one bedroom. In my apartment is a bedroom, a bathroom with a shower, and a living room. In my bedroom is a small bed, a bookshelf, a study desk, and a chair. There is also a balcony that has a few potted plants and a rack for hanging clothes to dry. In my living room, there is a sofa, coffee table, and a television. There isn't a kitchen, but I have a refrigerator, microwave, and toaster oven. I really like the convenience of my new apartment. There is a supermarket that is 24 hours right across the street from my apartment building. I can shop there anytime that I need something, such as food items, cleaning products, or over-the-counter medicine. There is also a community mall and cinema in the neighborhood within walking distance. There are a lot of restaurants and cafes, so I never have to worry about going hungry. Another reason that I like my neighborhood is that it is very quiet for a big city like Bangkok because it is outside of the city center. Where do you live is a common question that you will get when you meet someone new. Instead of just saying the name of the city that you live in, like Bangkok or London, you can be more descriptive. There are many details that you can give your conversation partner to help them picture your place of living better. When describing a place of living, what can you talk about? First, its location. What neighborhood is it in? Are there any landmarks nearby, such as a shopping center or a train station? Why do you like your place of living? Is it close to a shopping center, a bank, a supermarket, a bus stop, a train station, a restaurant, a cinema, etc.? Moreover, you can also talk about the different rooms in your house or apartment. Use these constructions to talk about things that we see or exist. Use there is to describe the singular and uncountable nouns. For example, there is a drugstore right next to my apartment. Use there are for plural and countable nouns. For example, there are a few drop restaurants in my neighborhood. For giving reasons, you can say something like this. I like my house or apartment because, or another reason that I like my house or apartment is that, for example, I like my house because it has a big pool. Or another reason that I like my apartment is because it is very close to the place that I work.
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4: 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

0: That was great, guys. I'll see you again next week. Same place, same time.
1: Hi, Mark. Do you have a minute?
0: Sure, what's up?
1: About the meeting on Wednesday, it's at 11 o'clock, right?
0: Yeah, that's right.
1: I have a bit of a problem with the time. Is it possible to move it?
0: I guess we could postpone it to the afternoon, maybe 1 o'clock, or move it up earlier to the morning. What would work best for you?
1: How about 9 o'clock? Because at 12, I have a meeting with my advisor. He has a really packed schedule, and I don't want to be late for it.
0: Oh, I see. Of course, we wouldn't want you to be bait for that one.
1: Thanks, I appreciate it. And I have to rush to English class after the meeting.
0: I thought you didn't have classes on Wednesday.
1: My professor was sick all last week, and she is having a makeup class that day at 1:30 to 4.
0: It's gonna be a very busy day for you then.
1: Yeah.
0: But you've got this, and let me know if you need help with anything.
1: Thank you, but I'm all set, and I can't wait to share my ideas with the rest of the team.
0: Wonderful.
1: I will let Jessica know about the time change because I'm seeing her later today for lunch.
0: And I'll also email the rest of the group to confirm the time change.
1: Thanks a lot, Mark.
0: Don't mention it. It's important that you're there. I've got to go now. See you.
1: See you.
0: Bye-bye.
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3: There are lots of interesting topics for you to learn.
4: And it's a great chance for you to improve your English.
5: Enjoy watching. Bye-bye. Bye-bye.

0: This root beer is really good. Where can I throw it away? I can.
1: You can throw it away in the recycle bin.
0: Oh, you're right. I always forget that you always separate your trash.
1: I try to help the environment in any way that I can.
0: Yeah, me too. I've been riding my bicycle to school every day.
1: Really? That's great.
0: My parents' place is not that far from the university, about 15 minutes ride. And that way I can also save on transportation costs and also help reduce the air pollution as well.
1: I agree, and you get regular exercise every day.
0: Right, I've been feeling healthier and energized lately.
1: Yeah, I've noticed that people prefer to use public transportation or ride their bike to work. Air pollution has become a very serious problem in major cities.
0: Yeah, also it has effects on your health issues as well. Like you can get asthma and lung cancer.
1: I'm really glad that the air in our city is cleaner than other places. Maybe it's because we have more trees and there are less cars on the road.
0: Yeah, but you know, water pollution is also an issue as well. Mm. On the other day, I've seen this news on TV about a turtle that died and it washed up on the beach and it had its stomach full of plastic.
1: That's terrible.
0: So that's why a lot of countries have been starting this campaign against single-use plastic bags so that the plastic bags don't end up in the ocean.
1: That's right. And animals in the ocean eat it, mistaking it for food, especially turtles, and die as a result.
0: That's why it's important to use reusable shopping bags or reduce the use of plastic bags so you can reduce the plastic waste in the ocean.
1: Well, I already do both of those things, so I'm doing my part to help the environment and the animals in it.
0: Stay tuned for our next episode of Watch and Learn.
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0: You go on a holiday somewhere and see souvenir postcards with beautiful photos. You often want to buy them to take home to remind you of the memories of your trip, or send them to a friend or family to let them know how you've been enjoying your trip. Writing a postcard in English is super easy. Here's a sample from Bodo to Nan. Hi Nan, I'm writing to you from London, the capital of England. I'm here with my mom and dad. We're staying at a hotel near Gloucester Road Station, which is very convenient for getting around the city. We're having a wonderful time, although the weather's been a bit wet and we had to spend most of our time indoors. There are so many places to visit and so many things to see and do in London. Yesterday, we visited the London Tower. I finally got to see the Crown Jewels. It was amazing. We've also been on the London Eye, which is a giant Ferris wheel. The view from up there was breathtaking. I've also tried the famous fish and chips and I loved it. The sausage rolls are great too. Tomorrow, we're going to take a day trip to Bath, Stonehenge, and Windsor Castle. I'll take lots of pictures and show them to you when I get back home. Wish you were here. Love, Bodo. So, here are a few tips for writing a postcard. Start your postcard with a simple greeting, such as dear, plus a name. Use the present continuous to say that you're enjoying your holiday and where you're staying. Use the present perfect to talk about things you have done. Use the past simple to talk about things you did at a specific time. Use be going to talk about any future plans. Talk about the weather by saying it's sunny, windy, snowy, hot, warm, cold, and etc. You can sign off your postcard by saying love, see you soon, and sign your name. By following these simple tips, you should be able to write a postcard to a friend or your family. Whoever receives it will not only get to see the beautiful photo on the postcard, but will also get to share the experience of your trip. How exciting is that?
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1: Can I take a look around the gym?
0: Of course, I'll give you a tour. So, we have the cardio machines here, and all the weightlifting machines are here, and over there we have the free weights, and we have some compound lifting machines.
1: I like it. The gym is spacious, and the equipment looks really good.
0: I'm glad you like our gym.
1: By the way, is there a registration fee?
0: No, we don't charge any joining fee.
1: Okay. And do I have to pay for a full year membership in advance, or can I pay by the month?
0: Well, the prices that I gave you earlier are available when you pay for a full year in advance. Mm-hmm. If you would like to pay by the month, it will be an additional 300 baht per month for both plans.
1: I see. And may I have more information about the classes that you mentioned earlier?
0: Our regular classes include yoga, cycling, kickboxing, Zumba, and aerobics. We also have professional trainers to design an exercise plan that is just right for you and tell you exactly what to do. So, what kinds of exercises do you enjoy?
1: I like to do aerobics and also weightlifting, but yoga sounds interesting too.
0: Maybe you'd like to start with an aerobics class or three times a week followed by weightlifting.
1: Sounds good to me.
0: So which membership options should I sign you up for?
1: Let's go for the unlimited one.
0: Certainly. May I have your ID, please?
1: Sure thing. Here you are.
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5: Enjoy watching. Bye-bye. Bye.

0: Oh, that sounds really healthy. What did you have in your smoothie?
1: Oh, a banana, some papaya, a strawberry, and a green apple.
0: That sounds really delicious. I don't like green apple. They're too sour for me.
1: Oh, I'm trying to cut down on sugar and fat because my cholesterol is a bit high.
0: You should take care of your diet. You should eat more vegetables and fruits.
1: Yeah, I just bought some oranges and bananas for my afternoon snack. By the way, what do you want to have for lunch today?
0: Oh, I made some Thai basil chicken. You can have some if you want, but you're gonna have to go downstairs to the convenience store for some rice, because I don't think there is enough for both of us.
1: That sounds good. Thanks, I'll get us some salad too.
0: Can you get me some chips? That'd be great, thanks.
1: Sure, do you want anything to drink too?
0: I'll go get the Coke from the vending machine. Can I get you anything?
1: A bottle of mineral water, please, thanks.
0: All right. Oh, by the way.
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3: There are lots of interesting topics for you to learn.
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5: 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Bye-bye.
3: Bye.

Can you cook? Do you like to cook? I enjoy cooking a lot. My favorite dish is pancakes. I make pancakes all the time. I probably make pancakes for breakfast at least once or twice a week. So here is a simple pancake recipe. First, add some milk, a cup of flour, and one egg into a bowl. Then add a pinch of salt and give it a good whisk. After that, rub a little butter on a pan and pour the pancake mix onto the pan in the size that you wish and cook at medium heat. Once bubbles form and burst at the top, it's time to flip it. Let it cook for another 2 minutes and that's it. You have a nice fluffy pancake ready to be eaten with syrup or honey and maybe some strawberries. A recipe should include some of the following information: the name of the dish, a list of ingredients with the exact quantity of each ingredient, and the description of the preparation process. For example, a list of ingredients for my pancake recipe includes a cup of milk, a cup of flour, one egg, a pinch of salt, and some butter. When writing a recipe or instructions, use the imperative or base form of a verb. To help make the order of the cooking instructions more clear, you can use words such as first, next, then, after that, and so on. Now it's time to look at some common cooking verbs. Cut,

0: How long is the Songkran festival?
1: Usually it's 4 days, so many people take the opportunity to go back to their hometown to visit their friends and family. It's the time of the year where family comes together to pay respect to the elders, spend some quality time together, and welcome the Thai New Year.
0: That sounds really nice.
1: Oh, we also visit local temples and offer food to the Buddhist monks. What about you? What's your favorite holiday or celebration?
0: I love Halloween.
1: Why is that?
0: I'd love it since when I was a kid, and my parents would put up spooky decorations around the house, and the kids in our neighborhood would love them.
1: Oh, so do you still go trick-or-treating?
0: Yes.
1: Is there any Halloween costume contest by any chance?
0: Yes, people have it for fun. I went to a costume party at my friend's house last year, and I won best superhero costume.
1: Oh, that sounds cool. So which superhero did you dress up as?
0: I went as Transformers Bumblebee, my favorite Autobot.
1: Wow.

0: Wow, I just received a free stay voucher from Crown Hotel. I sent them a letter complaining about their terrible service last week, and now they're providing me with free accommodation. I didn't expect this at all. I just wanted to let them know about some of the poor manners of their staff members. But I'm happy to know that they took my complaint seriously and proper actions were taken to deal with the problem. Complaints can be made about anything you're not satisfied with, from the products you buy, like toothpaste or a microwave oven, to the services a hotel or a restaurant staff. Here's an example of a complaint letter sent to an electronics store complaining about their service. Dear sir, madam, I'm writing to express my dismay at the service at your East Street branch on Friday, November the 6th. I often purchase electronic products and gadgets from your store for myself and my family. On this occasion, I intended to buy a 50-inch flat-screen TV that had been advertised on your store's website and some computer items for my sister. I was served quickly even though the store was quite busy at the time. However, the employee who was serving me had no idea about the special offer and did not seem to have much knowledge about the products in the store. I was trying to ask for assistance from the other store employees, but they were all occupied. Finally, I managed to make the purchase, but it took me over an hour to sort everything out. The employee apologized and explained to me that it was only his second day working there and they were short-staffed that day. I understand that mistakes happen, but there needs to be enough staff on duty, especially during peak hours. I hope you can take steps to make sure this mistake does not happen again. Yours faithfully, Matthew Parkman. To write an effective letter of complaint, here are some useful tips. State your reason for writing. For example, I am writing to express my dissatisfaction with your product. Explain the problem. Tell them what went wrong. Include accurate facts and details. Tell them what you would like them to do or what you would like to see happen. If you don't know the name of the person you're writing to, use yours faithfully to sign off. Make sure to use a business format when writing this letter to make sure that your letter is taken seriously. Stay tuned for our next episodes of Watch and Learn.
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4: Bye-bye. Bye-bye.

Whether it's a birthday party, a farewell party, or a New Year's party, sending an invitation is crucial as guests need to know the details of an event. Usually, an invitation includes the time and place of the event, what activities to expect, whether food or drink will be offered, and who to contact should you require more information. Today, we're going to learn how to write a simple invitation that can be sent via email. But first, let's read a birthday party invitation that my friend recently sent to me. To prettychristina@gmail.com. Subject, birthday party invitation. Hi, Christina. I'm having a birthday party next Saturday at my house. Would you like to come? It would be great if you could join us. There will be lots of singing and dancing. My mom is going to make her famous chicken curry, and my dad is going to set up a karaoke machine for us too. It will be so much fun. Lots of people from the drama department are also coming. You already know most of them, Bella, Dave, John, and Shelley. Can you bring some soda and chips? My house is behind Jumbo Supermarket, 56 Rose Street. It's across the street from the park and has a green front door. I really hope you can come. See you soon.